nothing will make it in this world bad. You got a woman waiting for you, dear. All you ever gotta do is be a good man one time to one woman.

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You're tight with the militias, you wear the camouflage. You always said we're equal, so let me march with you. Just an extra in the sequel to the old red, white and blue. Baby, don't ignore me, we were smokers, we were friends. Forget that tired story of betrayal and revenge. I see the ghost.

0: this corner,
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0: where there used to be a street,
1: where there used to be a street.
0: So let's drink to when it's over,
1: the party's over,
0: and let's drink to when we meet,
1: but I'll let